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1: 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I'm very surprised because I heard before that Yiwu is a famous city because of all the products it has.
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4: This is my first time coming here, so I love it here. And the atmosphere is good. The art you showed is also perfect.
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5: No one does creative and cultural products in museums as well as China does. And there's a kind of culture of doing that here in China. And I think this is as good as any other place that I've been. It's great to be able to see some memorable items that people can take home from their visit so that they remember it into the future.
2: 为了进一步优化境外游客的消费体验，今年以来，厦门持续升级境外游客购物离境退税即买即退服务。截至目前，厦门已备案离境退税的商店共有151家，其中有71家商店可提供即买即退服务，覆盖核心商圈与热门街区，境外旅客可便捷办理退税，享受口岸互认通关。今年前四个月，厦门离境退税门店开单人数同比增长564.69%，开单份数同比增长448.61%，销售金额同比增长66.8%，退税金额同比增长99.64%。
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11: Your train is perfect. You are very kind and it's very interesting here.
12: We are from Brazil and this is the first time in this city. Very good. Yeah, everything very well done.
7: 以生态聚人气，以服务留人心，各地不断擦亮文旅名片，提升接待品质，推动入境游从规模增长向高质量发展稳步迈进。
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0: Ian.
1: Hi, Lina. Back so soon?
0: Yeah, a little early than I was expecting. I had to get the paperwork for transfer.
1: What? Transfer?
0: Yeah, didn't see that coming. I guess it's a good chance for newbies to have more experience.
1: So, okay.
0: See you.
1: See you.Excuse me.
2: Come here. Sit. Young, the reason I've called you in here today is to tell you that unfortunately, the company's international transfer opportunity has been filled. It's been filled by Lena.
1: Yeah.I'd like to know if there is one more opportunity.
2: The company only accepts one applicant per year. You should know this.
1: I worked really hard and contributed my entire life to the company. My sales numbers speak of itself. You know that.
2: Yeah, but the paperwork's been finalized already by Lena. This is set in stone.
1: But if I don't get the transfer executed, I won't be able to extend my visa in America. Can't you do anything?
2: Company's international transfer opportunity has always been a point of contention for international workers. I know this is difficult for you, but the company's decision is final.
1: But why? Why, Lina? How is she a better candidate than me?
2: The company's decision was made through careful deliberation. I'm sorry. It's just fine.

0: Julian responded to me today. He said he wanted to help with writing your letter of recommendation for you. He is the hottest thing going right now in the biology field. With his support, getting that job should be no problem.
1: Honestly, I'm not that concerned with becoming associate professor. You don't have to fill in all these favors for me.
0: Honey, your achievements are my achievements too.Hello? Yeah. Right now, I'm having dinner with my wife. Really? I see. Okay, I'll be right over there. All right, see you in a minute. Honey, I'm sorry. I gotta run. Gotta head out. Enjoy your dinner.

0: Hey, babe. Having trouble sleeping? What's the matter?
1: What's this?
0: Well, if you've already seen it, well, why are you asking me?
1: Why are you talking to EMG behind my back? They are even about to make a deposit.
0: Your name is the password for my computer. If I had wanted to hide it from you, I would have made it harder for you to see.
1: You had me tamper with the number to slow down my research.
0: Honey.
1: Then you give the correct data to EMG.
0: Honey, calm down, okay? The research grant that you applied for was barely enough money to cover the research. I wanted to work with EMG to give you best results for your work.
1: Best results? You are breaching our contract with China, undertaking the rules of my work.
0: No, EMG does not want to sign an exclusive contract. They just want to cooperatively research and develop the drug. After the drug is successfully developed, it can still enter the Asian market.
1: Yeah, the price will be a few times higher than I intend. That's more than the reason why I'd start this project.
0: We can have separate sales strategies. One price for the Asian market, one price for other markets. We can discuss all this.
1: We already signed an exclusive development deal with China.
0: Yeah, and if the research is successful, EMG will pay for breaching the contract.
1: How did it come to this? I thought we are on the same page.
0: Babe, I don't want to be the one to break it to you, but that way of thinking is naive. I'm a scientist. I'm not a philanthropist. I need to see a return on my investment.
1: But I am the head researcher in this project.
0: Yeah, we signed the lab contract with China under my lab's name.
1: So that's why you had me tweak the numbers to slow down my progress.
0: Yeah.
1: Then you gave the correct data to EMG?
0: Technically, I gave the correct data to EMG so they could work on it with a more sophisticated team.
1: Is this your plan all along? You never want to cooperate with China.
0: How else was I going to get the data?
1: I can't believe you'd be so great.
0: No. It's reality, honey. Listen, if we cooperate with EMG, we will be financially free immediately. We can open up our own research lab. Look at me. We'll be free. We'll be able to help Asia even more. We'll be able to research not only hepatitis B, but other diseases as well. Isn't that a better outcome? You know, after we sign this deal with EMG, and after you're associate professor, you and I, we take a vacation to St. Petersburg. Haven't you always wanted to see the Nabokov Museum? Honey, think clearly about what you want from this.

0: Why are you transferring me to another project?
1: The hepatitis B research is almost finished. I thought I'd take over from here on.
0: Are you trying to boot me off my own research?
1: No. Honey, I'm just trying to look out for you. The rest of this project is going to be really taxing. I don't want to put you through that.
2: Professor Hunter.
1: Hey, perfect timing. This is Dr. Xu. She'll be joining your research team for the time being. I've already given her your files. You two should get acquainted.
2: That's great. I'm sure that you will invigorate our team with your expertise, Dr. Xu.
1: Well, don't work her too hard, right?
3: Don't worry. He'll take care of her.
4: Shijie, 不是我不愿意帮你啊，
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8: David，
0: Professor Chen is asking about your progress.
1: Professor Chen, I thought I made it clear that you weren't on this project anymore.If Professor Chen wants to talk to me, he can contact me directly.
8: Professor Chen only contacts me.
1: What are you saying, Wei? What are you up to?
0: David, it's not too late to change your mind.
1: Have you lost your mind? Have you forgotten about everything that we talked about?
0: No. I know.
9: I just want to know if you still have conscience.
1: You reap the benefits of my status as well. Who are you to put me on trial, huh? We're married. What's mine is also yours.
9: But I don't want it to be like this.
1: If you don't want it like this, then why did you marry me? Don't tell me it was for love.
9: I can't believe you are saying this to me.
0: Amanda, I had enough. I want yours.
1: Divorce. You dare mention divorce to me.
9: I don't want to face such a hypocrite every day. You promised me you won't hit me again.
10: I'm warning you, do not mess with me.

0: Hello. I'd like to report domestic violence. Yeah. This address.
1: The police are on their way.
2: Fine. And who do you think they're gonna believe, huh? You or me?

0: hell are you doing?
1: Hey, what the heck? What do you think you're doing? Have you gone insane?
0: You're crazy.
2: Stop, all right? What, you think this is gonna make the police arrest me? This doesn't prove anything.
3: Enough. You know what you have done to me. I don't want to hear a word from you anymore. You can speak to the judge in court.
4: 要想给他定罪，我们还需要更多的证据。
5: 有，我丈夫对我家暴已经有很长一段时间了。从他第一次开始动手打我，我很难接受，又不知道怎么办才好，所以我就去看了心理医生。
6: I can provide your files to the police. It should help you. After all, you've been coming to see me for domestic abuse.
7: It would great help if you could testify on my behalf.
6: I think what you're doing is actually quite admirable.
7: I chose to take it because I still wanted to give our marriage a chance.
6: If only your husband would have come to counseling before, perhaps things wouldn't have turned out this way.
7: I don't think counseling solved his problems.He has to pay for all the things he did.
5: 从那之后，他每一次动手，我都有跟我的心理医生讲。他会将我的咨询记录提供给警方，还有我长期的就医记录，能够显示我的伤情。
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8: Doctor Xu,
7: I need to talk to you.
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5: 谢谢你。
8: You've got 20 minutes. Let me know when you're done.

0: Thank you for coming.
1: What do you want to say?
0: I'm sorry. Wait, I know I hurt you, and I know you probably won't forgive me, but I just want you to know that I'm sorry.
1: Stop acting. We were once married. Now that we are sitting here face to face, we should just say the truth.
0: Wait, what are you doing?
2: This is a domestic problem. You're blowing it way out of proportion. I'm a professor. I can't be in jail. I have things to accomplish. I can't be in this godforsaken place.
0: You've made your point, all right? Just please, drop the charges.
1: You committed a crime, then you hit me. Did you ever think about your image as a professor? If you did this as a professor, then you should suffer the consequences.
3: Drop the act.
2: I've spoken to my attorney.
0: The most I can get in here is a half a year.
2: What are you going to get for that? Okay, maybe I lose my job as professor.
0: Yeah. But what about you? What's going to happen to you if you get divorced from me?
1: Yeah, you're right.

0: drop the act.
1: I've spoken to my attorney. The most I can get in here is a half a year. What are you going to get for that? Okay, maybe I lose my job as professor. Yeah. But what about you? What's going to happen to you if you get divorced from me?
2: Yeah, you're right. A lot of pharmaceutical companies won't even care about your reputation. You could continue your research and still make a lot of money. But for me, I won't have a green card after I divorced and may not be able to stay here anymore.
0: So drop the charges, what?
2: How could I? What is she? We lived together for so long, but we really don't know each other.
1: Cut the crap, Wei. You know you're nothing without me. You can't achieve anything without me.
2: If it's not mine, I don't want it. If it's mine, then no one can take it away.
1: What do you mean?
2: David, do you think I'm suing you just to punish you for hating me? Sorry, you're wrong. What I really need is a time. And a half year is enough for me.
1: What are you saying? Wait, what are you doing?
2: To finish my research without your influence and cooperate with China. To have Chinese companies manufacture my medicine and sell it in Asian market at the lowest price. This is what I want to do in your half year in jail. You won't use my research to earn money. I'm going to have you watch your plan fail.
3: Fucking cunt! You will never complete your research without me, you know that? You will never succeed!
2: You are wrong. Without me, you can't do anything. I'll find you.
3: No, wait, you listen to me! I gave you all your success! I got you published! You're bitch!
4: 干杯!
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0: And no, we go busted the last time. Why do you want to come here again?
1: Yes, there are so many other convenience stores. Why don't we choose another one?
0: Guys, I promise, nothing's gonna happen to you this time, okay? You can have all the snacks that you want. Let's go, come on.
2: Hello, welcome.
0: Come on. Come on, let's go.
3: Don't be so obvious. If you're caught, we might go to jail.
0: Come on. If anything, this guy owes me, okay?As long as you're with me, take whatever you want.
4: He seems like he doesn't care.
0: You take that.
3: Betty, this is on you.
0: I know.

0: Pay her, please.
1: Yeah.
0: All together?
1: Yeah, together.
2: What?
3: No.
1: Of course, all together.
0: That'll be $25, please. Thank you.
1: Right.

0: So, where is the owner?
1: Oh, he's on leave today. Here you go.
0: Thank you.
2: What the hell?
0: Let's go.
1: 走了，出来吧。
3: 走了。
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2: What's wrong with you?
0: What a waste of time. Lisa, let's go.
2: I'm sorry. Bye.

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0: 你。
2: Last year, all of the seasonal competitions were held here, and trust me, it can get very exciting.
0: 好漂亮啊！
3: 儿子，你觉得这学校怎么样？
1: 一般吧。

0: Sorry, but I can't make reservation with your passport.
1: Please, I have to see the president of the school board. I have a really urgent question. It's the reason I came to America.
0: I'm so sorry, but I can't help you.
1: Please, please, please.
0: Hello?
2: Sorry, miss. You have to leave. Perhaps we can contact someone for you.

0: Hello.
1: Is this Gu Nian?
0: Yeah, I'm Nian.
1: Do you know Chen Yingxi?
0: Oh, she's my friend.
1: Can you come pick her up?
0: Okay, okay. Thank you. Bye.

0: Well, I guess it didn't work.
1: Can I make wire right now?
0: Sure. Can I see your paperwork?
1: Okay.
0: Sorry, these are not what we are looking for. I can't help you.
2: Thank you.
3: You're welcome. Maybe we can strike a deal in the future.
2: Yeah.
1: 卓老师，
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4: 呀，没办法，走吧。
5: So, is it love at first sight? What's his name?Have you already gone to your first base?
6: Okay, not exactly.
5: Was that the last time you saw him and didn't even get his number? That's totally not.
6: Okay, everything is going according to plan, okay? I need to first find out if he's the one.
5: I call bullshit.
6: Are you kidding me? Think about it this way. If he is the one, we're gonna keep running into each other. Because that's destiny. That's
5: a sign. You still believe in destiny. What are you, 12?
6: Oh my god, that's the guy. 咦，怎么这么巧啊？
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6: Excuse me? 哎，你是姑念吧？
1: 你认识我啊？
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4: 我也是认真的。那，拜拜。
6: 拜拜。
5: So, if he is the one, why he comes with some other girl?
6: It won't be that way for long.He'll come around. I know it.
1: 他们走了。不是，他是在追求你吗？
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4: Hello, ma'am.
3: Can I help you?
4: We're with the Department of Homeland Security. Are you the proprietor of this house?
3: I am.
4: May I see an ID?
3: Okay.
4: Kokoju? 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
1: Betty, listen.
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1: Bridget,
3: how's your fucking problem?
1: Betty, it's your mom.
3: It's not okay. My mom isn't supposed to be like this. Not my freaking problem.
4: Posted a bail. Here's your bag.
0: Thank you.
4: Your daughter has applied for a restraining order against you.
0: What?
4: You are not to be 200 meters off her. If you do breach the restraining order, you will be arrested. Do I make myself clear, Miss Wong?
0: It's very clear.
4: Now, take a look at this form. Please, we'll need your signature.

0: 哈哈，我已经知道了，贝蒂给我发了照片。
1: 那你知道就好了。
2: 老公，来吃早饭啦！
3: 啊，
2: 你快点啊，粥要凉了。
4: Three suspects have been arrested for distributing unlawful residency visas to international students. The three suspects had been charged for illegal establishment of schooling facilities and falsifying visa records for international
2: students. 老公，
4: helping them stay in the country while not attending school. The FBI has also launched a large-scale investigation on up to four schools in the Seattle area.
5: FBI 扫荡了四所挂靠学校了，这么大动静。哎，你挂靠的学校在不在里边？
6: FBI 找的挂靠学校就在洛杉矶啊。
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2: 洋洋，你再打电话看看，别着急。
7: 洋洋，哎。So, the FBI raided a bunch of schools. Did you hear about that?
8: Yeah, I heard it from a friend.
7: Did? Well, the list of schools raided includes the one where you did your CPT.
8: Well, I actually haven't been admitted, so I don't think it will affect me.
7: If you haven't been admitted, you can't legally stay in the United States.
8: I can still find another school to make the CPT for me. I just need some more time.
7: Yeah. You have 1 month. 1 month to hand in the proper paperwork. If you don't do it, the company can't help you. Nobody can.

0: Hello, I'd like to ask the admissions office, which master's program can apply for the CPT?
1: Hello, yes, I am. I would like to apply.
0: All the spots are filled.
1: That's way too fast. Okay, thank you, bye.

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2: Beck is attending a psychology conference in Beijing this weekend. Be a good opportunity to meet the man.
3: Yeah, but these events are usually quite exclusive.
2: I have an invitation for you.
3: No. No way.
2: Take advantage of this opportunity.
3: Thank you.
2: And enjoy the trip home.

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1: 谢谢。姑娘，
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0: 加油。
3: Come.
1: He's here.
4: Mr. Beck.
3: Ethan, call me Edison. Good to see you. Wow. Good to see you. Please come. So nice to see you. Ethan, did you go to my seminar a couple days ago? I thought I saw you there.
4: Matter of fact, I was. Yeah, I love psychology. It's definitely something I want to pursue in the future.
3: Seminar. Oh, nice.
4: And actually, I especially flew back for your seminar.
3: Really? That's great.
4: Yeah.
3: You know, your mother had tendencies towards psychology as well. Ethan, if you'd like to apply to my PhD program, really, you'd be more than welcome. Really, I think you could go toe-to-toe with your mother.
4: Thank you for remembering her.
3: Oh, Ethan.She'll forever be my greatest regret. God, time passes by so fast. It's been 20 years. You know, I have a family of my own now. If it wasn't for the seminar, I wouldn't have had a chance to see your grave. Your eyes, Ethan, your eyes are exactly like your mother's. Here, then.They have a nice tortato here.
4: No, thank you. I don't drink coffee.
3: Really? Your mother never drank coffee as well. She always drank the tea.
4: Edison, did you have a special relationship with my mother? It's the reason I'm here today. I would really appreciate it if you could just tell me the truth.
3: We were in love. We fell in love in Bath. I'm sorry. I thought you knew.
4: No, no one told me.
3: No? I thought your father would have told you.
4: I'm sorry, my father? My father knows about this.
3: I met your father.
4: When and where did you meet my father?
3: One month after your mother passed, I came to China, and it was then I met your father.
4: Edison, I would really appreciate it if you could let me know the details.
3: All right. Well, after your mother went back to China, we talked on the phone every day. One day I called, and there was no answer. Of course, I called again, and it went directly to the voicemail.So I called her department and it was then that they told me. She said she'd only be gone for 1 month, two at the most. She'd be back by September. But then this happened. I just wasn't prepared for it.So, I had to come back to see where she was laid to rest. So, when I came to China, I went to her department and I say, please take me to the grave. But the faculty there didn't know where the grave was. But they said they could call someone who did.
1: Oh, Miss Indy.
0: 周老师。
1: 什么事？
0: This is Mr. Beck. He's from England. Mr. Beck, this is Hugo's husband. He will take you to your resting place.
5: 你好。I'm 卓占伟。Thank you for coming.
3: I had known that the airport was the last time I would see you. I would have never let you go. How could you do this to me? You said you'd be back, but now...

Excuse me, Mr. Mack. May I ask a question? None of her other co-workers seems to be affected so deeply.

0: Mr. Zhao, to be honest, I was in love with your wife.
1: What?
0: And she loved me as well.
2: So my mother mentioned my father. How did she speak of him?
0: Well, she said he was a good man. She said he was okay with being average. He had no ambition.I'm sorry, Ethan.
2: There's one more thing I'd like to confirm with you.
0: What would you like to know?
2: My father wasn't planning on bringing me.

0: May I speak to Coco? What? Where are you right now? Okay, yeah, I know where that is. I'll be right there.
1: 在哪儿呢？
0: 说是在墓园。
1: 去看他爸爸去了。

0: Hey, hey.
1: Oh, good afternoon, officer.
0: Is this your friend?
1: Yeah, I was the one that called you earlier. I mean, called for.
0: Well, she's been crying all afternoon. What's going on?
1: We had a fight. She was in a bad mood, so she came to her father's grave to cry.
0: What kind of fight?
1: No, not that kind. I didn't hate her. We just had an argument and... Oh God, I'm such an asshole.
0: Yeah, I bet you are. Can I see some ID?
1: Sure.

0: Carrie， 你终于来了，欢迎欢迎。
1: 谢谢。
0: Hello everyone, can I have your attention please? We have an announcement to make. Please gather around. Come on over. So today we'd like to announce a new member of our team. This is Carrie. Carrie is a CPA.
1: Hi everyone, thanks for having me. I look forward to working with everyone. You're welcome to contact me at any time.

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2: 嗯，是的。
1: 那你是因为这个才不跟我好吗？
2: 不是不是，
1: 说真话。
2: 这就是真话。
1: I don't believe you。你肯定是因为这些事才不跟我好。
3: Hey, where's your beer?
2: Oh, it's right there by the fridge.
3: Oh, thanks.
2: No problem.
1: 我回来再和你商量。What's up?
3: Not much. What's up with you?
1: Well, I was thinking maybe we could hang out sometime.
3: Sure. But only if you let me get you a cup of coffee.
1: Okay.
3: Okay.